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0: Northwest 2, Thompsonville, Nixonville, Medic Parade, hot response to 17 Cottage Green, 17 Cottage Green. Near Cross Street is Nantuck Street for a 65-year-old female feeling dizzy, like she's going to pass out. History of heart failure and has really bad heartburn. Time out 2008.
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0: 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The Mark Twain housing. It's going to be in the dining room for an elderly female fallen, bleeding from the head. 2009.
1: Thank you.

0: responding to Mark Schweinhausen. 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
1: Alright, you got me.
2: Not D2.
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0: Roger, 20 left.

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1: Medic back.
0: Take your first entrance, coming around.
1: Great, Dave.

0: 16. Field car 6 is responding with some people. What do you need?
1: What entrance is better for the dining room?
0: We're still in the room. We're not on scene yet.
1: Roger, we're going to go to the beach road entrance.
0: Roger.

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1: And Chef, next mail will be your 10 accidental dial, season no emergency, and the mail is getting a hoagie and then leaving the area.
2: Roger.

0: Since who's the RO for that car I just gave you? For that plate I just gave you?
1: I'm sorry, what did you need?
0: The RO for the plate I just gave you a few minutes ago.
1: Crystal Chambers.

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1: Good.
0: Be clear with the patient refusal, AMA.
1: Roger, 2028.

0: You got one coming down your way that came out from the Skantic Casino.
1: Yeah, roger that.

0: 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Any mileage was 2266.
1: 2036.
0: And if you can just clear that on a Chase AOCO, please.
1: Got it.
2: Dispatch car 6 is clear, mark 20.
3: 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Clear. 2037.

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0: 57 on in out.
1: Right.
0: I'm going to try and free somebody up. Just a heads up, we got our complaint of a red motorcycle heading eastbound from 151 Hazard Ave. Black helmet, gray t-shirt, erratic op, no plates.
1: Receive, I'll keep an eye on it. I'm 190 in Park right now.
0: Roger, they're passing Big Y Express now.
2: Big Y Express eastbound. Red motorcycle, black helmet, gray t-shirt, erratic op, no plate, heading up to North Maple Street right now.
1: Where do you know?
3: Male operator, black half helmet. It was stopped at the light when I went through.
2: Yep, and it should be approaching Hazardville Fire now.
1: Where's it?

0: 447, do you have them stopped?
1: Yeah, I'm just talking.
0: Do 447 have them stopped at the construction site now? And that's the complaint to pull over.

0: The complaint was for erratic operation.
1: Calling the bike as well.
0: Negative. I should be able to set once I make contact with him.

Okay. 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Actually.

0: course, and you can head 82 at 18, 190 on Park.
1: You'll take it in for the 18.
0: I'm sorry, disregard. You already have a case for this?
1: Yeah, we had it as a motor vehicle complaint.
0: Receive, disregard then. 83 is out with it though.
1: Okay, thanks for your help.

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0: available medic in Hazardville. Respond hot. Police station is going to be in our booking, and the police station booking is for a female party. Unconscious, unresponsive, breathing. 2052.
1: Medic 3.

0: dispatch to in responding to the PD. That party is now conscious.
1: Copy that.

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1: Good.
0: Are you still with that street bike that was called in?
1: I am. Send her up.
0: Yeah, Roger. We're just getting the traffic cleared, and I'll send her up with the paperwork. She's got it.
1: Roger.

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0: process for motorcycles?
1: Roger, and you're up by Park.
0: Roger.
1: Start.
0: Four, seven, three, seven, eight.

I have a 125 that's behind you, but I guess there's a couple of things I can use. I'm just going to

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1: Chief, Signal 9, report all. Send you the address.
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0: start for an 18:11. 1364 Enfield Street, 1364 Enfield Street, Class of Bridge Lane and Post Office Road. 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They are not home.

0: 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I will be signing in Fly 2 until 0600.
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0: We've hit 1008 a protected custody case. Ms. Gideon, through it, please, and close it out.
1: 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We respond to 22, respond to the PD booking. 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
2: I'm not getting anything back. I want to make sure that that's right. 464-700-990, Connecticut.
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4: Anybody. And there's two intersections that there's not a cop or a flagger. 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
1: Alrighty.
0: And I have zero workers around me right now. I don't know if anyone's closer to you to see if they can push us down or not.
1: Yeah, I'm not near anybody either.
0: If they need us, they'll call us, I guess.
1: They're going to start running into people coming at each other because we're just too spread out right now.

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0: Sebastian, next available medic for a cold response out of town to Suffield. You'll be going to 1336 East Street North in Suffield, 1336 East Street North in Suffield. 71-year-old male, ETOH, ground level fall, no PI, which assist only. Timeout 2250.
1: Medic 5.
0: Medic 5 responding.

0: Traffic Bastion, North Thompsonville, for an activated fire alarm at 23 Colony Road, 23 Colony Road, nearest Cross Street, Dover Road. Came in at zone 14, upstairs smoke, no contact made. Prime out 2252.
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1: Yeah, I can.
0: If you see one of those flaggers, send them up here. I can't see anything.
2: 10-41 responding, 2254.
0: Almost got head-on going on over here.

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1: Okay.
0: If one of the workers passes by me, though, I'll stop him and see if we can fix it.
2: 421 responding. 421 responding, 2254.

0: 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No smoke or fire from the exterior. 8 Golden B, come in.
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3: I just talked to the
0: flag. 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
3: Broadbrook intersection. In a minute.
2: Yeah, perfect. That's where one of the flaggers is. And then when you get with him, send him up to me by McDonald's.
1: Holly Road Command Dispatch.
0: Go ahead.
1: We're going to put the situation under control. Accidental activation will be cleared shortly.
0: Under control at 2287, accidental activation.

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CO detector is also tied into the system. Unsure what's going off. You're going out at 2350.

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0: course, I thought that it was.
1: 475, go.
0: I'll be Lazar Brainerd with, looks like combination of commercial, Charlie 319, 178.
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2: Received. 4 EV Chase.
1: Hey, come in.
2: I'll be pulling on the Columbus or out of
1: another vehicle, not stopping.
2: Receive.
1: To Columbus Avenue. And a coffee.
2: Corey, I got one for you, man.
1: Sorry, come again, 48. We're in custody.
2: Got one for me.
1: Ten or two, why don't you step it up?

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1: West.
2: Shelby Group.
0: Four. Stand by a moment.
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0: 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That was an abnormal surprise slowdown.
1: Appreciate it. 60, just let everybody else know. We should be all set before we have.

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1: 228.
2: You've been in my house.
1: 880-834.
0: Do it again, because there was background noise from the 94. For right now, please.
2: For 84.
3: Did you need assistance, sir?
2: Negative. I broke away from that call. I was en route to the other one.
3: Negative.
2: Roger.

0: Go ahead, 475.
1: They have 101, 201 at my call.
0: Could you go with that again?
1: 201 is fine. Where are you? The sheriff's out.
0: Received, just to confirm, 1001's assigned to your traffic stop.
1: Right, let's go bring it.
0: For you.
2: Ten receive.
1: Oh, right there.

Frank Harvey. I also have a Connecticut name and date of birth. Name Mike Echo Tango Igloo Victor Igloo Echo Romeo. First name is Jeremy. 731 78. I don't even know if they have a valid driver's license.

0: Four sign horse.
1: Roger.
0: Clear the Fox 5, replace my 40. 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
1: Only suspended license. Indefinitely. Affirmative.

0: Pretty far as a three, okay?
1: Three is fine.

For Sunny Fridays, can you confirm with the suspensions for? He has a suspension for his IID requirement, which is 14227 Alpha Igloo, and then his second suspension for his license is 14111.

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1: The card number is 9677-2080.

0: it hasn't been done, you can lift the 1,000.
1: Oh, yes, the 1,000 is lifted on channel 1, 1,000 is lifted on channel 1.

his actual license is suspended indefinitely. His IID requirement did have a restoration date. The IID requirement was eligible 8/8/25. The violation had originally occurred 10/4/24. His license was indefinitely suspended 12/16/24.

0: for yourself.
1: Here, Steve. 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Roger.

Five replaced by 496.

0: dispatch Nexomedic in Thompsonville for an assist at 12 Dorothy Street, 12 Dorothy, but across the St. James Ave and Crestview Circle. For a 95-year-old female with a ground level fall, her party caller is stating she's not injured. Daughter is going to be taking to the party through the camera system. She cannot get to the door and cannot open it. Does have dementia, going out at 1 a.m.
1: Five-year-old.
0: Thompsonville will be responding to open the door. They do not have a lockbox.
1: That's too clear.
2: Wait there, I'll take that for 10-1.

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Did you hear it? Roger, I went to Sherry's phone. I'm going to send it to you through email.

It's an aerial PA for Long Meadow PD. Check the area 5 in Bernardino, 5 in Bernardino. Attempting to stop a moped, no plate, or further description, headed southbound on 5. Speeds of 60 miles per hour.

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0: 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I'll be headed to 89 Darrow Drive to follow this up.
1: Pretty easy.
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0: Dispatch, XL Medic and North Thompsonville, responding 58 Brainerd Road, 58 Brainerd, with a cross of Lancer Drive and First Ave, for a 56-year-old female who felt dizzy and collapsed. She does not believe she lost consciousness, does believe she might have broken her ankle with severe pain in her left foot. You're going out on a hot response at 2 a.m.
1: Dizzy and collapsed, no LOC, complaining of pain in her left foot.

0: 425, so may I?
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1: Where is he?

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1: 12E King of Court, number 43 for Chester.

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0: 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Her doctor instructed her to call 911. You're going out on a hot response for now at 341.
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0: 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She said she was not in a vehicle. 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
1: 3-3, we got it. She's laying in the parking lot.
0: Dispatch copies.

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Yeah, give Bravo Charlie. 242-46.

Tower 2. Call Mischief Report. See a complaint 46 High Street, 46 High Street, Nash Crosses, Pearl, and Spring. Call the states last night around 21:30 hours. Two people attempted to make entry into a shop. States, they stuck something in the mail slot. Call the states, nothing was taken. He was able to scare them off. He'll explain when you get there.

0: We're all in the updated version of Connecticut when you're ready. First name's going to be William, common spelling. Last name is Morse.
1: William.
0: Mike, Oscar, Romeo, Sierra, Echo. 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

0: Great, 6.25 quarters. Will please contact CSD 91 South. It's a green, older Toyota Corolla, Levant tags, driving extremely recklessly. I can't get anywhere near to try to stop it.
1: Yes, 91 South, by where? 46 or?
0: Yeah, my health, south 46. Definitely approach it 45 at this point.

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1: Can you notify State? There's a manhole cover that's off its base of 190 and south the east line.
0: Intersection, or it's on 190 eastbound?
1: 190 eastbound, just past the intersection. I moved it back as best I could, but it's so loose.
0: Dude.

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1: Morning, I'm in service at 1800. 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
0: Roger.

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0: Signal for East Long Meadow, Prospect Street by Pease Road at the intersection. Doesn't look like there's any injuries about the other vehicle. 439, East Long Meadow's already been notified.
1: Copy, thank you.

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1: Can you check a hazard in the area of 241 Hazard Avenue? Caller saying there's a manhole cover off in the area in front of Big Y Express eastbound.

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I'll be at 11-11.

0: from me and car 38 taxi. Two car MVA. I'll be where I'll point command.
1: Sharp Cross of King Court and the dead end, 85-year-old male fell, hit his head, it's about 1 hour old in a third party call at 855.
0: Mike 5.
2: Yeah.

0: Miss?
1: Miss, what do you, yeah?
0: Can you please hit 444 a course? I'm in for Elkhorn and Clinton Avenue to the street. Describe 1251. You can put me on that street, please. Process, can you give me an 8 before you leave 22?
2: Right. 856.

0: Charles Flight Command. We'll be all set with what's on scene here. You can hold there, what's on scene, just Mr. FN.
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0: 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It came from the southeastern wing.
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0: 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They called twice, GPSing to the southeastern wing of Kennedy, just making sure everything's okay.
1: Okay. Be advised where I'm calling the radios.

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1: Can you go with that call again? For some reason, my radio was not working.
2: Kennedy Middle School GPSing to the southeast wing of the school. We were only able to hear kids and made no contact with anybody.
0: 22 off line, Medic 1, ALS, call 1400.
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May I please have another core assignment for the LEGO Daycare, Moody and Taylor, and have 444 and 406 on it?

Central Pasadena, alarm responder, radiology associates, 9 Cranbrook Boulevard, Crescent Brook and Columbus, for the smell of propane gas and 0700 today at 10 and 9.

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1: T5, you're responding, and just an update, they are not evacuating and no symptoms at this time.
0: Message received. Would you do a signal 50 for Thompson Hill also?
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0: Quad 21 is responding.
1: Squad responding and dispatch with a signal 50 for Thompsonville for Radiology Associates during Cranbrook Boulevard. The smell of propane gas in the building since 0700 today. No symptoms, not evacuated at 1011.
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0: me in the truck 41. We can get it here on State Council Road.
1: Cranbrook Command from truck 41 here, Pete.
0: Yeah, when you guys get here, just stay down the road for now.
1: Roger that.

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0: 459. 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
1: They're pretty much done. 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
0: That they had to call somebody.

0: Grand Post Command, this is Beth. We're under control, no reading here on the meters, no release. Or Thompsonville with 521 declared shortly. We'll go ahead and take command.
1: Received under control, no readings, terminating command at 1024.

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2: Again, Hatcher Miller, Sun Harbor, 6 Welch Drive, 6 Welch Cross of Adams Road, Enfield Road. 83-year-old female, shortness breath, does have history of heart with a heart rate at 109 and currently driving at 10:30.

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0: dispatch 6, Senate Cold Response to Park Pavilion, WTCU South, room 32B, Bravo, for the 73-year-old male suspected seizures, over and over, not active. 1036. Are you on till 2200 ALS?
1: My apologies. ALS till 1630.
0: Roger that. Good morning.

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1: Okay.
0: B Bravo 6832. And there's a T at the end, but I'm not sure if it's involved.
2: All right, 25 base. Back to you. I'll be 5-5-5 itself. We're leaving 5-2-4.
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0: 3, okay, thanks, 43. That, roger that, 41 will be cleared as well.

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0: Well, I got Miss Chambers in the lobby. She good to take her vehicle?
1: Stand by one.
0: Give me a second.

0: 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Proceed 475.
1: Medic 4, ALS Cold Hartford.
2: That's 55.

call Enfield Commons Mall, 25 Hazard Avenue, for a tan Nissan sedan with a pit bull in it in between Marshalls and Chick-fil-A. The car is not running. It has Ohio plates on it that do not come back to anything according to what we were given.

0: 407. A 6 in progress in the area of 19 Varnell Lane. Caller stating his supervisor keeps following him around and is currently on his route at 19 Varnell Lane. The caller is in a dark gray Jeep with Connecticut Reg. The caller is in a USPS truck, a piece of bed, sexual in nature. Clarify, the person that's following is in a dark gray Jeep, and the caller is in a USPS truck.
1: Got it. He's one just looking for a dog for file 5 roadway right now. Pick that up. Turn up now. I'll take the call in my district, New Quitter 407.
2: 407 on the service.

0: you could meet me towards there at the Baymont Hotel in the front lobby for the search of the wildfire.
1: We do. We got approval from HQC.
0: We do.
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0: close to the court. Zero Mine started off 47 with me. Troop CF3 logged out from last night looking for a few hours. Came up this morning at 9.
1: Yeah, that's fine. 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
0: Yeah, receiver. 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
3: 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I still haven't seen him.
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0: Tucson again, 10 floor, 5 to 10 on Field Street, 1010 on Field Street at the Alcorn School. Classroom 117 on the first floor for the student that has an allergy to eggs and has ingested some. Currently no reaction, heart response 1124.
1: Egg 5.
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0: For Igor?
1: And Hartford Avenue will be closed down for about 30 minutes or so.
0: Can emergency vehicles get through?
1: Negative.

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1: Five 47.
0: We've got an 18 report, Big Old Commons, building number 6, for a silver vehicle that's been running all night. You can see the caller in the leasing office.
1: Okay.

0: Or some line of BT went down. What building you said?
1: Six in the leasing office. There's a silver Mercedes with Connecticut Ridge, Bravo Tango 42290 that's been running all night, and you'll be seeing the caller in the office.
0: I'm back to that place.
1: Seen Mercedes-Benz color silver, registered to a Francis Wiglowski out of Mass.
0: He just run him in house here than April. And you pull me out.

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1: Good.
2: To apartment 6104 at Villa Commons, 6104. We have a phone number. Do you want us to call?
1: I can call. What's the number?
2: 413-801-7309.
1: Thank you.

0: For a criminal mischief report. 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All four tires of the caller's vehicle were slashed. I believe it's related to a check welfare he called in last night.
1: Roger.

Suspect Santa Cana, the owner's phone has a Mark Twain, 110 South Road, apartment 63. But the 74-year-old male who's confused told the caller at DaVita Dialysis that he's not doing well. He hasn't had his treatment in 5 days. Unknown further info at 1154.

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Those are in their front yard here, I'll be clear.

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2: Four six base.
3: 4-6.
2: Can you get me a UAV deployment sheet for North River Street and put S-48 and 444 on it?
1: Medic 1 out.
3: Officer Peter.

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Knollwood Circle and Abbeywood Drive. There's an open line. Could overhear a Spanish conversation. There's a GPS location to the second most northern circle, northwest house. Sounded like a pocket dial.

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0: 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Will you be able to take that?
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0: Copy.

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0: dispatch from Thompsonville, next available medic, responding hot to Francis Ave, number 2, Francis Ave, across from Route 5. 72-year-old male in unwitnessed fall off of a ladder. He's been on the ground for 30 minutes in pain. Again, hot response. Timeout 1330.
1: Engine 41 responding to Francis.
0: Thank you.

0: Hello. Can you also head to the 1282 Francis Avenue for a 72-year-old male on witness fall off a ladder? It's really good personnel.
1: Engine 41, the patient is complaining of hip pain. He's alerted, conscious.

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1: Affirmative, just sending out a chat. It's going to be Bravo Yankee 85661. Bravo Yankee 85661.

0: 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Medic 3 transporting to Hartford.
1: 41 clear, 1346, 3 transporting to Hartford.

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Big violation, going northbound on 47, I'm stopped on the bridge, westbound. Tagging silver plate 01, Echo, X-ray, Hotel, Echo.

Southfield Police Base looking for Southfield Fire. Southfield Fire needs you to respond to this area of South Street and Spencer. Reported to be smoke in the area, possibly a container smoking.

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1: Just regard. 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

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He's having difficulty breathing, not bleeding. You're on hot response timeout, 1429.

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4: So we have any vehicle information on him?
3: White Tesla registered in a red and gray Ford Ranger that's mildly expired and then suspended for insurance.
4: You go over both the plates.
3: 34800, BT 34800, and Charlie 220881 combo. Charlie 220881.
4: Appreciate it.

0: 47 to 43, no hits in town on any of the LPRs.
1: Right, I'm approaching up in the back line. I can see both entrances a lot.

Dispatch Thompsonville, next medic available, responding hot to 3 Pearson Way, the Allied Community Programs. You're going to be using the side entrance to Unit D for a 63-year-old female, continuous vomiting. Again, hot response, time out, 1440.

466. If you can take a 10, take a 6 in the area of 2 Fairlane Road, 2 Fairlane Road. Got a call from a Sun Run employee stating a resident was being verbal with him. Resident no soliciting, and when they were asked to separate, they stated there was no emergency and disconnected.

Quad 21's responding to your assembly.

0: that's for everybody then, and an honest individual will not be showing up.
1: Oh, Roger. How would you like me to clear it?
0: Again, not sure.

0: 18, possible or seeing progress at Pulse, 443, the 10.
1: I copy. If we can just ask for the amount of press charges and the scriptures.
0: Are you starting to conceal? Over.
2: 0.
1: Okay, now. I'm holding my version now.
0: I got so far a male party with a blue hoodie.

0: Moped.
1: Is the moped still here?
0: It should be, and he's grabbed a tote so far, but so far he has not put any items in.
2: Squad 21's arrival. 1445.

0: 07, I'm pretty sure I'm going to be able to ID that individual based off the description.
1: It's going to be a Hispanic male, red beard, blue hoodie, blue pants, black hat.
0: You might have a five.
1: One has nothing.
2: Right.
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1: Math. 1968, last name Bravo India, Lima Lima, uniform Papa Sierra, first name Tango Hotel, Alpha, Delta, Delta, Echo, uniform Sierra.

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Three, two, eight, kilo, 6-0.

0: Canceled to a 1999 GMC Sierra color green to an Angel Santiago out of Springfield.
1: I have a yellow Nissan, a Tempest 3 on it, 91 South, by 40 East 6.

about Parkway Pavilion, 1157 Enfield Street, for an immediate hang-up upon callback of Roger Triput. Mentioned he accidentally called. No emergency.

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1: Roger.
0: Morphe with your arrival.

0: 47, are you 2000? Connecticut history. He does have FBI history, including 13, as well as carrying 17G without permitting and receiving a stolen motor vehicle.
1: Where is it?

0: than SBI FTA as well.
1: Roger.
2: Thanks. We're back in touch.
3: 3.

0: like one car maybe gets the guardrail and starts to
1: not looking like it was very serious.
0: I might as well start them there. Looks like a little bit of smoke, but the operators look to be getting out of their vehicles.
2: If you can get an update on injury.
0: It doesn't look like injury, but I can't walk all the way up there, so I don't know.
2: We'll turn, everybody.
0: Looks like two parties are out walking around.

Dispatch to North Thompsonville, my civil medics are in a hot response. One Cook Ave, that's one Cook Ave off of Route 5 for the 61-year-old female. Slurring speech, possible stroke. Timeout 1513.

0: 61-year-old female, slurring speech, possible stroke.
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0: Staff Shoe and Bill Monitors, Thompson Bill Monitors, Nexville Medic. We're responding on a hot response. It'll be for a motor vehicle accident, 91 southbound between 46 and 47. That's 91 south between 46 and 47. One car versus a guardrail. There is slight smoke coming from the vehicle. All occupants are out of the vehicles. Unknown injuries. Timeout is 1516. The officer was able to make contact with
1: 14 Avenue North Driveway.
0: It is no injuries, and you can disregard.
2: Roger, thank you.
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0: You can clear the town hall related call on an 18 CAD notes and assign it to me, please.
1: Fast squad 21's arrival. W91 south, about a mile north of 46. Got a 2-car on the right shoulder. We'll be investigating T10, we'll assume 91 command.
2: It was approached earlier to 453 of the 12. Would you like to reopen?
3: Looks like it's about a mile north of 46. You'll be investigating T10 taking command at 1517.

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1: No injuries. You cancel the medic. We'll be providing blocking. We got food from one vehicle. 14 units commit to the highway.
0: Roger, sir. The medics were already canceled.
1: What are you?
0: I'm at my question.

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1: I heard a 13.
0: 39 inbound narcotic sheet, please.
1: 32.
2: Four for three. You have another unit that could slide over here by chance? Of course.
1: Five three, are you available?
2: Yeah, Roger, just feeling up this week. Disregard.
1: Please.
2: Once I clear this medical, I can slide over there.

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0: Better St. Francis, 1539.
1: I want to clear in Barnard shortly. Have a great evening.
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0: Houston Shaker Plant Monitors, next couple minutes. We're finding a hot response to the Advanced Auto Warehouse on Shaker Road. That'll be 300 Shaker Road for the 42-year-old female having abdominal pains, and she is vomiting blood. She said she has some kind of condition, believes it might be internal bleeding. It'll be a hot response, 1546.
1: 33.
0: Dispatch is on.
2: We've been cleared by the troop. Command terminated.
0: Badger, command terminated. Cleared by the troop. 1547.

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1: You okay?
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0: Engine 51.

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Strata Mass.

0: Moody in North Maple.
1: Area of five in Green Valley. I'm going to check welfare just north of Green Valley on the northbound side of the road for a white male, white t-shirt, lying down with both hands on his head next to his bicycle. The caller didn't give any further info.
0: Roger. Great arrival.

0: Squad 21 dispatch.
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0: 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He just has a flat tire and a bike. 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
1: That's 47 is North Maple and Moody.
0: Four. We just had a LPR hit for 77 base. Can I get a listing? It's going to be Connecticut Bravo Hotel 84498.
1: Eastbound or westbound?
0: Eastbound on South Road.

0: Dan, I'm Elman 190 Residence.
1: South about 3 minutes ago. Looks like it's going to be a white or a blue Infiniti sedan. It's going to be file one, I believe.
0: Did it hit North Maple yet?
1: I'm checking cameras now.
2: That's affirmative. It's file one on a 2019 Infiniti Q50, color blue, originally to a Brian Rosenberg out of Broadbrook.
1: We only have the one LPR hit south and around the eastbound.
2: Comes back negative file one. It does come back canceled out of Connecticut in Enfield to one Fairlawn Circle, and then comes back revoked for inspection out of Mass on a 2003 Nissan Sentra color yellow to Angel Santiago.
3: For that file one hit, can you just call East Windsor and confirm it's still a file one?
0: What was the plate again? Is it Bravo Tango?
2: It's going to be Bravo Hotel 84498.
4: Number 3.
1: Alright, clear accidental.
2: Three, please.

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0: 77. 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I'm up in Skype on that. Just see if it ever hit North Maple.
1: No hits yet.
0: None of that.

0: it's going to be possibly driven by a female party. They Swisher confirmed the file one and stated it is going to be a female escort that stole the vehicle.
1: Do we have any idea of what her name is?

0: 3 to EMS 2. You can cancel. Thank you.
1: Now, we're just going to canvas and look for it.

0: looking for the file one, you can disregard Springfield PD found the vehicle and did not get it taken out.
1: Okay.

0: advice. I believe that was Medic 1 arriving at Harvard.
1: Perfect, thank you.
2: Four Zen, of course. You clear the canine, you know, on a case, and then clear this traffic stop out on a case as well, 13.
3: It is

0: 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Star mileage is 932.2.
1: I know you want it cleared on a case. Did you want it left as a traffic stop or cleared on a 13 active?
2: A 13 is fine.

21.

0: 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For the 53-year-old male who's having difficulty breathing and right side pain under the ribs. It'll be hot response at 1626.
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1: Roger, 16.
2: Complaint in progress in the area of Elm Street and 91. Caller said he's getting off the 48 ramp and almost struck two kids on e-bikes. We're driving recklessly. They were last seen westbound towards Route 5.
3: Or do you have a vehicle description?
2: Looking for the kids on e-bikes. The caller was the driver of the vehicle. He stated they were driving recklessly, not adhering to rules of the road.
3: Good work.

0: with 1255. Good afternoon, Jervis.
1: Thank you.
0: Jill Terrace for a 53-year-old male, right side pain under his ribs. Good afternoon, Jervis.
2: Back is ordered.

0: 5 arrival on Delta Air.
1: Roger.
0: Four, back in the room.
1: Got him in a 4.

Or something based. Anyone mention those descriptions, even market TOA.

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You're responding for the activated fire alarm. It'll be 3 Crestview Circle. That's 3 Crestview Circle. It'll be a group home there for Pulse Station, first floor. Timeout is 1651.

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0: Squad 21's arrival. Got a single story wood frame, nothing shown from the exterior. We'll be investigating. Keys, can I assume command?
1: Roger Squad, second arrival, single story wood frame, nothing showing from the exterior. We'll be investigating. T10, take command, 1650.

0: 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You just got a hot medical in your district. 68-year-old male, difficulty breathing, unable to emulate your pleasure.
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1: I'm ready to go.

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0: Out of control, turn range. Alarm is set off by 4 to lift off.
1: Roger, under control, terminated, set off by Gudon Stove, 1709.

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0: Yeah, Connecticut passenger, Alpha X-ray, 4256.

0: Oliver.
1: Seen in progress at the Fruitful Juice, 90 Pearl Street. The caller states a teenager went inside through a window. There's two kids out front. Leaves the kid around the back door after going through the window. There's six bicycles at the back of the building. They just opened the front door.
0: Roger.
2: From Jewel.

0: 10 off 5, it'll be clear traffic, and I'll be 13 to the 18 manager.
1: Involved in that incident are right by Chico's, the caller states.
0: Roger. Where is the caller at?
1: It's going to be located at 85 Pearl.
0: Okay. 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
0: Do you have any complaints in the area of Elm Street by Freshwater Boulevard for kids on a bicycle popping wheelies in the roadway?

0: the Sunshine Clinic, call response stage in the area of King Street Cemetery. I have a male party with this ETOH, the 12S Nazi. He's walking down there now in a blue sweater, 1742.
1: Okay.
2: At the King Street Cemetery, 1570 King Street. It'll be a male party who's ETOH and having 12S thoughts. Looks like he's 5 minutes away on foot by the New Day Church, heading that way now in a black and crutching in a blue sweater.
3: 10-4.
4: Okay.

I just get advised. Looks like one of them went down Columba and the second went towards Shaker in George Washington. And Freshwater and Elm. You can mark it JOI.

0: 477 from 10-05. I'll be out at that party at the sensor.
1: 10-4-3, second now.
0: Roger.

0: dispatch next medic. Yeah, top floor is on 98 Pearl Street, 98 Pearl, across the south of New King. They already slumped over the wheel in a van in front of Chico's at 1729.
1: EMS 5, I'll be responding. Starting at hotel.

Good day to Check Welfare, 102 North Maple Street, of unit number 10C Charlie. The caller is a neighbor saying they haven't seen the resident in several days and there is history of hoarding in that residence. Next level of your time.

0: 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The front desk.
1: Roger. Battery 38, 10, 73.
2: EMS 5, this isn't going to be a medical. You can cancel. You Flinger with X.
1: Battery Flinger, did you copy?
2: Copy's canceled. Thank you.
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4: 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Yeah, I'm down behind my job. I checked it from one rock all the way out in the corner here. The water's pretty scummy. 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

0: 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I'm showing him out of Chicopee, Mass.
1: 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And if you find out when it was suspended.
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4: 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We're going to be clear and going back to quarters. 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
4: Roger.
6: We're going to come out, sir. We're right up across from that greenhouse before 439 South.
2: Broadbrook Command, is that where you want us to go, 44 Rockville?
6: Jet skis, you can go to 339, I think it's like 13, where it's East Garage. Back there, we're going to be down on the pond. Alright, I got my drone with me, is that where you want me?
7: If you got your drone, you can come across 44. Car 539 is going to bring her car up so we can show you the driveway to come down.
2: Great,
4: Command EC 239 is approaching. Where would you like us?

in progress, 30 David Street. We just had 291 calls. Daughter's boyfriend's refusing to leave in a VQH. The daughter's boyfriend is accusing the stepfather of assaulting him.

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1: Must punch in the face. He is refusing medical treatment.

0: 39 Heron Road. Caller states the dog there has been barking for hours.
1: Heron, copy.

0: guy. 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So check that area.
1: Yeah, we started on the other side. Now we're up behind my shop. We can double back in a minute, check out, but started there.

Star 139 from Eaton, 39. We're at the Windsor Road Bridge. We're looking around, but see anything. Alright, 10-4.

headed to Buckland Street and Pavilions Drive near the Town Fair Tire. They track a larceny suspect from Home Depot, jumped down a ravine, they lost sight of him.

0: Shaker Pine Monitors, next level medic. They're showing a hot response. CCI Robinson, that's 285 Shaker Road, 30-year-old male, difficulty breathing. Hot response was requested at 1823.
1: Medic 5, right to 44.
0: Okay, 45.

0: car 1, Danny car 3. Go ahead. How are you looking here? Nothing so far. Just checking here. Probably comes around in a couple minutes.
1: Check and see if Kenneth Harper has any RPOs.
2: In the area of 257 Abbey Road, they're looking for a Hispanic male, curly hair, Verizon shirt, and a larger black male and a button-up. They've been going door-to-door. They are from Verizon. The caller can be seen if needed.
3: 20 from our units at 30 David Olson.
4: Driver's license number out of Missouri.
2: That's.
4: Driver also.
2: Driver's license.
4: Zero zero eight.

0: 101 out of 100. You're at 808-188-52.
1: Well, dude.

0: 47.
1: Right. Where is she? Turn around at the bridge.
2: Signal 6, any other calls on this? There's nothing going on.
0: Negative, just one call. The complainant would like to be seen at 75 Heron.

both drones are on the ground. Find nothing. Put me in all this ground. Drones are down. Find nothing. Both drone units are on the ground.

0: Valid out of mass.
1: Okay, thank you.
2: Yeah, we're good. Yeah, that's all fine.

Yeah, we're going to clear the call. Nothing sounded. The entirety of the pond has been checked over by the two drones and multiple fire units.

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1: Good evening.
2: Right, we'll see you at Robinson.
1: Hey, my friend. We're at 10 Lego Way for an entry exit employee door.
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0: Ascension Purple Medic, you're sounding cold response to 16 Claremont Ave, 16 Claremont off of Meadow Street and Roslyn Ave. 69-year-old female feeling pain on the left side of her body. She just had a recent hip surgery. Hold for now at 1841.
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0: Adelante.
1: Square for by the GameStop entrance. A street bike isn't parked there for over a week. We've received two calls on it saying it looks stolen. I do believe we've run the VIN multiple times.

same white motorcycle, 406, did take an 18 report on it, stated it was inoperable. There was no plates, and it was negative about one.

0: 474.
1: I was 474 right now. He's got his radio issues.
2: And run a Connecticut commercial flip.
3: Alpha Echo 50658.

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That's coming back. 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
0: Loud and clear.
1: Thank you.
2: Four, seven, seven, two, four, four, seven.
3: South side, do you just want to start on the north side?
2: Yeah, we do have an 11 over here. Yeah, we had an 11 at G14.
3: All right, just hold it there. I'll be right there.
2: Right.
0: Could you slide that way?
4: Yeah, Roger, from Abbey.

0: for some adventure.
1: Pour some whiskey, see if there's any key holders.

0: 706 clear CAD notes if you can leave it open so I can fill it out.
1: Thank you. Bye.

0: dispatch, Mike 5.
1: Area of Highland Park and 5 for 3 kids on motorbikes going up and down the road at high rates of speed.

0: 777 from 10-05. What side of the building do you guys
1: have? We have to from the north side, but we should be all set.
2: Touch dash copy. And 477, I do have one key holder on file. Would you like the number? Would you like us to call?
1: Yeah, can you give them a call and just have them respond? There's a couple doors that are unlocked.

0: I have a caller on the line in regards to the 30 David call, stating she's worried for the female party. Do you have a district phone I can transfer her to?
1: District 1.

0: The key holder is an hour away. What's your pleasure for him? Would you still like him to respond or just hold off for now?
1: You can hold off. Just notify him that two doors on the north side were left open and audible alarms going off right now. But we cleared the building and there's no issues.
0: I'll update them. Thank you.

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0: 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Our plan is tonight, no matter what, even if we have to leave an intersection, stay with your flagger. I'll stay with my flagger so we can at least have some sort of communication on what car is going to be the last.
1: All right, we got that.

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1: What's that, sir?
2: Roger, 13-3.
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1: Primary, and then one hang up at 130 in the area of 135 Moody Road. Talk dial while riding his motorcycle.
0: Howard.
2: My apologies. You can assign the 911 hang up call to me.
1: Units can disregard. He is continuing on. No idea what area he'll still be in.
0: Receive. You can just put me in the area. I'll just canvas.
1: Receive.